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1: Good afternoon to you. I'm Lindsay Draper. Flagstaff police are investigating a fatal shooting that occurred in an apartment complex parking lot.
3: Department spokesman Jerry Rentala says it all started with a fight between two men yesterday morning.
4: Preliminary information suggests the two involved males may have been in a physical altercation prior to the shooting. Upon arrival, officers located one male who was deceased and another male who sustained serious injuries. The criminal investigation division responded and is actively conducting a homicide investigation.
3: The other individual involved in this incident was taken to a hospital for medical treatment. Rentala explains there's no ongoing threat, no other suspects are being sought.
4: At this time, investigators do not believe there are any outstanding individuals involved, and there's no ongoing threat to the public. Anyone with information related to this incident is encouraged to contact the Flagstaff Police Department or provide information anonymously through silent witness.
3: Flagstaff Police investigators are working to determine what prompted the altercation between the two men. I'm Bill Monroe reporting.
1: Yavapai County is getting a piece of Arizona Department of Forestry and Fire Management funding to help lessen wildfire risk. As part of the Healthy Forest Initiative, the department will allocate $2 million for 12 fuels management projects that support 4,500 acres of wildfire risk reduction work. One of these projects supports the Peoples Valley Fire Department and Auxiliary with 44 acres of hazardous fuel reduction work in Will Hoyt. Department officials have designed a project to increase defensible space, secure evacuation routes, and improve firefighter access. The two department projects total $187,400. The Peoples Valley Fire District is getting $1,000. In addition, the Yavapai FireWise organization is getting $232,500. $500,000 in Healthy Forest Initiative funding will support two National Forest projects and the Coconino National Forest. 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
1: Taking a look at your Mix 106 weather. Clear and windy overnight tonight, sunny and windy tomorrow with those gusts over 25 miles per hour. Expect an overnight low of 69 tonight in the Prescott Quad Cities with a high tomorrow of 95, Saturday high of 96. Cottonwood of the Verde Valley 72 tonight with a high tomorrow of 106, into the weekend with a high of 105. 60 the overnight low in Flagstaff tonight with a high tomorrow of 90, Saturday high of 93. It's just after 5 o'clock. Hope you have a great rest of your Thursday. I'm Lindsay Draper. Now let's get you back to your favorite mix of music for over 40 years. 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
7: Variety is more than just a bunch of random songs. It's a bunch of random songs you really like.

0: Espresso.
1: Sabrina Carpenter with Espresso, and talk about being in the right place at the right time. No matter how old you are, an 11-year-old boy, this making national news, jumped into action after spotting an unconscious man at the bottom of an apartment pool. His name is Avery, and he saw the man. He dove right underwater, and he's pulled him to the surface, allowed the others to begin CPR and 911. The man taken to the hospital in serious condition, but Avery gave him a chance at survival. So his dad, of course, everyone's so proud of Avery, 11 years old, being in the right place at the right time and doing the right thing. Being able to swim, it's so important. Get your kids swimming lessons. Taylor Swift's up next with Anti-Hero.
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0: love you. This is pretty funny. Our viral video for the day. My son finds the funniest videos. And some guys did a stunt where they put a bumper sticker on their back of the car that said, honk if you worship the devil. Okay? Now, I know you, this is where it gets funny. So people sitting behind the car, and they got all kinds of cameras on people so you can see their expressions. They pull up to this car. It says, honk if you worship the devil. Well, one kid did, and all of a sudden the trunk to the car opened up and Jesus got out of the trunk. It was so funny. Have you seen this video? Just put honk if you worship the devil. I promise you, you will laugh at some of the expressions that people give. And then once Jesus comes out, it's hilarious. It's a little bit of fun today for this Thursday. Uncle Cracker's up next with Follow Me.
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4: This check of your Mix 106 weather being brought to you by Gettles High Desert Mechanical. Clear and windy overnight tonight, sunny and windy tomorrow with those gusts over 25 miles per hour. Expect an overnight low of 69 tonight in the Prescott Quad Cities with a high tomorrow of 95, Saturday high of 96. Cottonwood in the Verde Valley 72 tonight with a high tomorrow of 106, into the weekend with a high of 105. 60 the overnight low in Flagstaff tonight with a high tomorrow of 90, Saturday high of 93. That's your forecast. 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
1: Olivia Dean, so easy to fall in love and so easy to get closer to the weekend. 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

0: Hi, this is Scott O'Neill from the Scott O'Neill Band of Northern Arizona Blues Alliance. When I'm not ripping out tunes on my guitar, I'm kicking back on the Rust Bus with Russ Edwards on KPPV.
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0: They hail from upstate New York, the Goo Goo Dolls and Iris, and it's Andrew J. Great to have you along. Hope your Thursday has treated you well. Hang tight. I got Lady A lined up for you next.
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13: This check of your Mix 106 weather being brought to you by Gettles High Desert Mechanical. Clear and windy overnight tonight. Sunny and windy tomorrow with those gusts over 25 miles per hour. Expect an overnight low of 69 tonight in the Prescott Quad Cities with a high tomorrow of 95. Saturday high of 96. Cottonwood in the Verde Valley 72 tonight with a high tomorrow of 106. Into the weekend with a high of 105. 60 the overnight low in Flagstaff tonight with a high tomorrow of 90. Saturday high of 93. That's your forecast. 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

0: It's Hozier, and that's Too Sweet. I'm Andrew J. It's great to have you along for your Thursday. Hang tight, Lady Gaga comes your way in a few.
1: How you doing? It's me, Russ Edwards, the Russ Bus. 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

0: Maroon 5, it's Girls Like You, and it's Andrew J. Great to have you along. What are your plans for the weekend? I know we're not quite there yet, but Friday is right around the corner. Stick around. Gautier lined up in just a couple.
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0: Mirrors, Justin Timberlake on your radio, and it's Andrew J. Great to have you along. We're going to go back to the 80s with Men at Work coming up in a little bit, and Rihanna on the way next.
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17: This check of your Mix 106 weather being brought to you by Gettles High Desert Mechanical. Clear and windy overnight tonight, sunny and windy tomorrow with those gusts over 25 miles per hour. Expect an overnight low of 69 tonight in the Prescott Quad Cities with a high tomorrow of 95, Saturday high of 96. Cottonwood in the Verde Valley 72 tonight with a high tomorrow of 106, into the weekend with a high of 105. 60, the overnight low in Flagstaff tonight with a high tomorrow of 90. Saturday, high of 93. That's your forecast. 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

0: His new album is The Romantic, a must-have for your digital music collection. It's Bruno Mars, Risk It All. Welcome, I'm Andrew Jade. Hope you're having a good one for your Thursday. Hang tight, Post Malone coming up.
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0: Luke Combs and Fast Car, originally brought to us in 1987 by Tracy Chapman. I'm Andrew J. Stick around. One of my favorite voices, Alicia Keys, on the way next.
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16: 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KPPP
17: This check of your Mix 106 weather being brought to you by Gettles High Desert Mechanical. Clear and windy overnight tonight, sunny and windy tomorrow with those gusts over 25 miles per hour. Expect an overnight low of 69 tonight in the Prescott Quad Cities with a high tomorrow of 95, Saturday high of 96. Cottonwood in the Verde Valley 72 tonight with a high tomorrow of 106, into the weekend with a high of 105. 60 the overnight low in Flagstaff tonight with a high tomorrow of 90, Saturday high of 93. That's your forecast. 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

0: I knew it. I knew you. Taylor Swift's latest from the Toy Story 5 soundtrack. I'm Andrew J, and congrats again to Taylor and Travis getting married last weekend, and before doing so, donated over $26 million across 20 charities here in the U.S. That's a way to start their marriage. I'm Andrew J. You stick around. Kelly Clarkson coming up.
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1: 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Great to have you along. It is Andrew J. And speaking of memories, Billy Ocean, back to the 80s. Going to drive around in his car, and that's coming up.
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Thank you, Prescott Quad Cities, Cottonwood, Verde Valley, Flagstaff, and all of Northern Arizona. We couldn't have done it without you.

0: It was the first big hit off of her Mayhem album. Lady Gaga and Bruno Mars, Die With A Smile. Great to have you along. Andrew J with you. Back to the 80s with the Go-Go's in a bit and Imagine Dragons on the way too.
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18: This check of your Mix 106 weather being brought to you by Gettles High Desert Mechanical. Clear and windy overnight tonight, sunny and windy tomorrow with those gusts over 25 miles per hour. Expect an overnight low of 69 tonight in the Prescott Quad Cities with a high tomorrow of 95, Saturday high of 96. Cottonwood in the Verde Valley 72 tonight with a high tomorrow of 106, into the weekend with a high of 105. 60 the overnight low in Flagstaff tonight with a high tomorrow of 90, Saturday high of 93. That's your forecast. 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

0: 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You and I will hang out again soon. Post Malone and Morgan Wallen coming up.
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0: Olivia Dean, the man I need, and Todd here. We lost a singer, Bonnie Tyler. Learned about this yesterday early in the morning. She'd been in a Portugal hospital for a couple of months, but she died suddenly in that hospital, treated for an illness. She was 75, of course, Total Eclipse of the Heart, her biggest song, It's a Heartache and Holding Out for a Hero. Good stuff we got from Bonnie Tyler along the way. Rest in peace.
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14: This check of your Mix 106 weather being brought to you by Gettles High Desert Mechanical. Clear and windy overnight tonight, sunny and windy tomorrow with those gusts over 25 miles per hour. Expect an overnight low of 69 tonight in the Prescott Quad Cities with a high tomorrow of 95, Saturday high of 96. Cottonwood in the Verde Valley 72 tonight with a high tomorrow of 106, into the weekend with a high of 105. 60 the overnight low in Flagstaff tonight with a high tomorrow of 90, Saturday high of 93. That's your forecast. I'm Lindsay Draper on your favorite mix of music for over 40 years. 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

0: Louis Capaldi there. I'm Todd. The Pitt, the TV show, I think it's HBO, right? Got the most Emmy nominations this week with 25. Hacks breaks a record for the most comedy series nods in a single year. And Rob Reiner got a posthumous nomination for The Bear. We'll be seeing the Emmys very soon. We'll be hearing Zed, Mary, Morris, and Gray coming up next.
1: Hi, this is Beverly D'Angelo, otherwise known as Alan Griswold. And if you want to have a fun ride, jump on the Rust Bus with Russ Edwards.

0: Here's Miles Smith and Stargazing. It's Todd Sand News. Jennifer Grey's mother, Jo Wilder, has died in 94. The Dirty Dancing actress revealed the sad news in an Instagram post. Apparently, her mom took her own life on the 4th of July, a week after being diagnosed with lung cancer. Sad news there. The weekend blinding lights on the way.
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0: Alicia Keys and No One, Billy Joel and My Life, and Todd here. Yes, I've got some sort of bug. Started earlier in the week and graduated to this. So I'm going to fight through it, and hopefully it's not too unpleasant to listen to. Matchbox 20 and Unwell's coming up. Steve Perry and Ed Sheeran on the way too.
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14: This check of your Mix 106 weather being brought to you by Gettles High Desert Mechanical. Clear and windy overnight tonight, sunny and windy tomorrow with those gusts over 25 miles per hour. Expect an overnight low of 69 tonight in the Prescott Quad Cities with a high tomorrow of 95, Saturday high of 96. Cottonwood in the Verde Valley 72 tonight with a high tomorrow of 106, into the weekend with a high of 105. 60 the overnight low in Flagstaff tonight with a high tomorrow of 90, Saturday high of 93. That's your forecast. 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

0: And sharing bad habits, and I'm Todd. By the way, Orkin ranking the U.S. cities with the worst bed bug problems. The top five, the cities you would expect: Chicago, L.A., Detroit, Cleveland, and Indianapolis. That one I didn't expect. TLC Waterfalls coming up.
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0: good stuff from Alex Warren. That's called Ordinary. In the past year, over a million Americans have just quit, left the workforce. In June alone, 720,000 people said, I'm done. Experts debate whether retirements, caregiving pressures, return to office mandates, or discouragement from a weak job market driving the trend.
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0: Here's the Beebs and Daisies and UB40 and Red Red Wine and Todd here. This is the week, by the way, the annual World Santa Congress in Denmark. Santa's and Mrs. Claus is getting together for a four-day convention, even though it's really hot in Europe. It's a chance for professional Santas, not the real one, of course, to swap stories, compare beards, sharpen their craft, and compete in lighthearted contests.
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14: Thanks for making the Mix 106 your choice for your early Friday. Sunny skies and gusty winds today and tomorrow. After an overnight low of 68, expect high of 95 today in the Prescott Quad Cities area, with an overnight low of 69 and a high of 97 tomorrow. 71 degrees tonight for Cottonwood and the Birdie Valley with a high of 106. An overnight low of 72 and 108 tomorrow. And after 57 in Flagstaff, high today of 91. An overnight low of 55 and a high of 93 on Saturday. Have a great Friday. I'm Bill Monroe. 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

Yeah, so easy to fall in love. Olivia Dean doing that one, Proclaimers. And their only hit that I'm aware of, I'm going to be 500 miles, with the World Health Organization projecting, not good news, by the way, here, the new cancer cases will nearly double to 35 million by 2050. That's the trend we didn't need and the direction we didn't need it to go to.

0: As it was, Harry Styles and Chicago, Will You Still Love Me, Chicago 19, I believe is where that came from. It's Todd here. Toto 4 is the album you would find the next song, Rosanna. We kick off a music marathon with that song next.
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0: Hunter X on the radio and Golden Tide here. Minnesota State Fair not for another month, but they're already bragging about some of the new foods you can enjoy at the fair this year, including a pickle pie, no thank you, butter brew mustache pretzel, and a Dubai whoopie pie. So eat up. Sounds delicious. Yeah, maybe. The weekend, save your tears, coming up.
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12: Thanks for making the Mix 106 your choice for your early Friday. Sunny skies and gusty winds today and tomorrow. After an overnight low of 68, expect high of 95 today in the Prescott Quad Cities area, with an overnight low of 69 and a high of 97 tomorrow. 71 degrees tonight for Cottonwood and the Verde Valley with a high of 106. An overnight low of 72 and 108 tomorrow. And after 57 in Flagstaff, high today of 91. An overnight low of 55 and a high of 93 on Saturday. Have a great Friday. I'm Bill Monroe. 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
13: K-P-P-P. Variety is more than just a bunch of random songs. It's a bunch of random songs you really like.

0: Rihanna, Calvin Harris, and We Found Love. I'm Todd. Well, it's like the second weekend in July right now, right? Yeah, commercials are already running out on the West Coast for Halloween at Disneyland. Starts August 21st through October 31st. Well, they really like Halloween out there, I guess. Coming up, I've got Teddy Swims and Lose Control. It's on the way next.
1: Hi, this is Scott O'Neill from the Scott O'Neill Band of Northern Arizona Blues Alliance. When I'm not ripping out tunes on my guitar, I'm kicking back on the Rust Bus with Russ Edwards on KPPV.
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0: There's someone like you, Adele, and Kaja Gugu. It's fun to say the name, right? Kaja Gugu, that's too shy, from the 80s. Todd here. We've got some Shaboozy kicking off music next, and more of your favorites coming up. Hang on.
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There's the soundtrack king of the 80s, Kenny Loggins, had a lot of soundtracks back then. That's Danger Zone, of course, from Top Gun. 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

0: Miley Cyrus and Flowers, Hootie and the Blowfish only want to be with you. It's Todd. Have you heard about this Netflix revival of Little House on the Prairie? Have you seen that yet? Be curious about that. That show was so popular back in the day, and now they've got a revival of it on Netflix. I just heard about that. I'll play John Mayer, who's got his own Sirius XM channel, by the way. No Such Thing coming up. And Doug.
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11: 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Sunny skies and gusty winds today and tomorrow. After an overnight low of 68, expect high of 95 today in the Prescott Quad Cities area, with an overnight low of 69 and a high of 97 tomorrow. 71 degrees tonight for Cottonwood and the Birdie Valley with a high of 106. An overnight low of 72 and 108 tomorrow. And after 57 in Flagstaff, high today of 91. An overnight low of 55 and a high of 93 on Saturday. Have a great Friday. I'm Bill Monroe. 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

0: Espresso doesn't sound too bad to me right now. That's Sabrina Carpenter and Prince. And 1999, well, a brand new study shows that sniffing chocolate helps people push through their workout fatigue. It's going to be interesting carrying that around to all the machines and all the weights there, having that chocolate on my hand. Don't think that's really how they intended that to work, but I wouldn't mind having that handy just for a little pick-me-up. Casey and JoJo and All My Life, back from, what, 1999 or so? It's That Old. Yeah, it's coming up next.
1: 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And when I want to have fun in the morning, I hop on board the Rust Bus right here at 106.9 KPPV.

KDBV The Mix 106.9, celebrating 40 years of bringing you your favorite music. Thank you, Prescott, Quad Cities, Cottonwood, Verde Valley, Flagstaff, and all of Northern Arizona. We couldn't have done it without you.

0: Risk It All and Bruno Mars, and I'm Todd. Who is more likely to remarry, men or women? A recent study says 80% of divorced men can look forward to new nuptials, especially around 42. Seems men have fewer requirements than women, putting looks and compatibility at the top of the list.
1: Are you nearly maxed out on your credit cards? It doesn't matter if you're using your credit cards for fun or to survive. 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And now, you're struggling just to make the minimum payment due. Do you feel trapped? Am I talking to you? Good, because I personally researched some companies that can help you. They may be able

0: 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It isn't just you that loves the music on KPPV 106.9. It's the whole family.
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1: And another. The variety.

0: Brave and Sarah Bareilles. Elton John 2 and Sad Song Say So Much. It's Todd here. Recent Harris poll for The Guardian reveals 95% of Americans perceive an affordability crisis. Half are struggling to pay for things like groceries and gas. Yeah, gas is still pretty high. We've heard for months that sentiment about the economy is soured. 57% of respondents to this poll believing it's worsening, an increase from 46% in February. Only 16% think, rather, the economy's improving. Half of those polled say they struggle with groceries and gas. So certainly a lot of discussion about where the economy is and where it's going, for sure.
1: Hey, I'm not one to say I told you so, but do you remember last year when I told you that Pure Talk was hands down the best wireless company that I'd ever used? Well, some of you were skeptical, but Consumer Reports just asked 120,000 people to rate every wireless company in America, including the big boys. 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

0: Thanks for making the Mix 106 your choice for your early Friday. Sunny skies and gusty winds today and tomorrow. After an overnight low of 68, expect high of 95 today in the Prescott Quad Cities area, with an overnight low of 69 and a high of 97 tomorrow. 71 degrees tonight for Cottonwood and Liberty Valley with a high of 106. An overnight low of 72 and 108 tomorrow. And after 57 in Flagstaff, high today of 91. An overnight low of 55 and a high of 93 on Saturday. Have a great Friday. I'm Bill Monroe. 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

0: Taylor Swift and I Knew It, I Knew You. New study out there says, if you go swimming in the ocean washes away your normal skin bacteria and replaces it with ocean bacteria that makes you more vulnerable to infection. Who in the world has a big brain like that to figure that out? Well, there goes my weekend plans of swimming in the ocean, I guess.
1: No matter how crazy life gets,
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0: Moon 5 there in Girls Like You. I'm Todd. 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Must be some very thin walls in that place. Billy Ocean, Caribbean Queen, is next.
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might argue that was the last great song from Duran Duran. Come Undone was on the same record, also very good in 1992, but Ordinary World, it was the third in a trilogy about one of Simon Le Bon's friends who had passed away. His voice was, Simon Le Bon in his time could hit some notes. Not so much anymore, but in his time, and was always pitch perfect. Really good. I'm Steve. Good morning. It is Friday. Natasha.

0: There's Ella Langley with Choose in Texas, Your Love, The Outfield, Natasha in there too. I get these email news alerts, like, it's a DJ thing, like, poor Bonnie Tyler passed away yesterday, 75, and I was like, sometimes when I get them, I'm like, no, that can't be right, because we've talked about Bonnie Tyler, and how she had been, she had like an intestinal problem, had surgery, they had her in a medically induced coma, then she had a heart attack at some point in there, had awoken from the coma a few weeks back, and they said the prognosis was really good. She was doing well, and the recovery was going to take a while, but it was all very optimistic. And then got the note yesterday morning that she had passed away at 75. Of course, everybody knows total eclipse of the heart, but she had, you know, Holding Out for a Hero from the Footloose soundtrack, It's a Heartache from back in the late 70s. She had a number of big hits.
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17: Thanks for making the Mix 106 your choice for your early Friday. Sunny skies and gusty winds today and tomorrow. After an overnight low of 68, expect high of 95 today in the Prescott Quad Cities area, with an overnight low of 69 and a high of 97 tomorrow. 71 degrees tonight for Cottonwood and Liberty Valley with a high of 106. An overnight low of 72 and 108 tomorrow. And after 57 in Flagstaff, high today of 91. An overnight low of 55 and a high of 93 on Saturday. Have a great Friday. I'm Bill Monroe. 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

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Thank you, Prescott Quad Cities, Cottonwood, Verde Valley, Flagstaff, and all of Northern Arizona. We couldn't have done it without you.

0: You gotta be. Heard Ace of Base, Ed, Shivers in there too. It is Friday. We are into the weekend. Prince Harry making a visit to the UK this weekend. Meghan will not attend any public events during his visit to the UK because of security concerns. In fact, they're not even saying if she and the kids have gone to the UK and if they're going to meet with the royal family because of security concerns. Weird. So, like, I don't know what the security, like, if they don't like Harry at all in the UK or what the deal is, but that's kind of the deal. She's not going to be out in public if she is there.
1: A great song is a great song, and there are a lot of great songs to go around.
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0: Luke is touring in Europe right now. Let's take a fast car. Keep on driving. Kim, Green Day. Hope you had the time of your life in there, too. World Cup quarterfinals. France came out of the half on fire. Knocked off Morocco 2-0. So they are moving on. I talked to some friends yesterday. I said, yeah, how's it going with acquaintances? How's it going with the World Cup? Because I know they've been watching. And the one guy's like, you know, I was all in until the U.S. got knocked out. And now, yeah, I'm not watching a full game.
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I'm sure he's doing well, too, out touring on his own. Can't go for that from back when they got along. And Mrs. Kelsey,

0: Did that one for Chelsea, who checked in a bit ago, said, can I hear that Gaga dance song? I said, just dance. She's like, yeah. All right. Sugar Ray Taylor with The Fate of Ophelia. It was a week ago tonight that Taylor tied the knot with Travis, and they have still, 7 days later, kept it really under wraps. No pictures of Taylor in her wedding dress, no first dance, no nothing. Just a few anecdotal stories, like the food wasn't good, you know, because it was all celebrities there, and they had to go on a buffet line. How dare they make me stand in a buffet line? Does anyone have any idea? And, yeah, they all had to sign NDAs.
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14: Thanks for making the Mix 106 your choice for your early Friday. Sunny skies and gusty winds today and tomorrow. After an overnight low of 68, expect high 95 today in the Prescott Quad Cities area with an overnight low of 69 and a high of 97 tomorrow. 71 degrees tonight for Cottonwood and Liberty Valley with a high of 106. An overnight low of 72 and 108 tomorrow. And after 57 in Flagstaff, high today of 91. An overnight low of 55 and a high of 93 on Saturday. Have a great Friday. I'm Bill Monroe. 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

0: I want you, I need you, oh God. I need these beautiful things that I've got.
1: It's Benson with Beautiful Things. He was at Taylor's wedding. Bobby, Every Little Step, M5 in there too. You're talking about how I get these email alerts. News alert, breaking news. I just got one. Map. Seriously, this is what it says on the headline. You know, breaking news. Map tracks spread of explosive diarrhea outbreak. And explosive is in quotes. This, because whatever the deal is with this foodborne infection that a lot of people have had, it can sometimes cause explosive diarrhea, as opposed to diarrhea that is not explosive. I'm serious. It must be really explosive. They call it that.
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11: Hi, this is Beverly D'Angelo, otherwise known as Ellen Griswold. And if you want to have a fun ride, jump on the Rust Bus with Russ Edwards.

0: There's Olivia Dean with A Man I Need. Bill and Jennifer in there too. I'm Steve. We have the, not, this weekend, but the following weekend, the World Cup finale. They've announced who the halftime performers will be. You know, the last game of the World Cup is kind of like the Super Bowl. So halftime is a big deal. You know, billions of people watching around the globe. Unlike the Super Bowl, where we know 6 months in advance who's playing halftime, they've just confirmed it for the World Cup. Madonna, Shakira, and now Justin Bieber.
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1: KPBB, good morning.
2: I just wanted to say, whatever you're up to today, I hope you have a very happy Friday. Raise a smile and make hay. Have the loveliest day. Happy Friday to you.
1: Yes, indeed. Happy Friday. We're all getting ready for another great weekend. According to the forecast, going to be another hot one, but then cooling down by Monday with some possible monsoon activity. Yay! For now, enjoy the cool air on the Russ Bus with me, Russ Edwards, here on the Morning Mix. Stick around. Your chance at 15 seconds of local fame is coming up with your Friday shoutouts. I'll have some of your weekend happenings. Got more chances to win with the 106 Days of Summer contest. Today's prize, some swag from Blind Dog Apparel and Graphics. Be listening a bit later on for us to tell you when to call. And I'll have all your favorite music to get you ready for your weekend with my co-pilot Steve Lee and Scott Connors, giving you the latest music, gossip, and national news. Once again, grab the sunscreen, a good hat, your shorts and t-shirts, looking at temps in the mid to high 90s again for the Prescott area. Currently about 69 in the Prescott Quad City, 78 in Cottonwood, and 60 right now in Flagstaff. Perfect to get you in the right mood for your weekend. Yeah, today is National Pina Colada Day. One of my favorite summer drinks. One of those will actually go quite well with robust flavored meats. It's also World Kebab Day. And no weekend would be complete without a classic car show. There are often quite a few around on the weekends. Today is also National Collector Car Day. Does that include lowriders? I'm sure it probably does if they're classics. War starts off our Friday right here on the Ross Bus and the Morning Mix 106.9.

Hi, this is Chino Valley's own Drew Wren from X Factor and American Idol. And when I want to have fun in the morning, I hop on board the Rust Bus on the Morning Mix right here at 106.9 KPPV.

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2: KPBV, you're thinking about cameras and red carpets on the Russ Bus with me, Russ Edwards, here on the Morning Mix. Thanks for being here with me in these early hours. Well, your chance at 15 seconds of fame might just be right here, right now. Time for your Friday shout-outs. You ready for it? All right, here you go. A shout out to loyal listener Ryan in Prescott Valley and another one to yet another Ryan in Prescott. Hey, do you two know each other? Did you play in this? A hearty Ross Boss hello going out to Karen checking us out in Prescott while making lovely candles. And speaking of candles, yep, got a couple of birthday shout outs as well. A happy one to Rosa in Prescott. She's celebrating on Sunday. And since I'll be gone all next week, a happy birthday to my friend and yours, our very own Lindsay Draper, who will be filling in. Thank you very, very much, Lindsay, and hope you have a great birthday. Who else has a birthday out there? Is it your anniversary? Do you have a song request or just want to hear your name over the radio? Then post it on the KPPV 106.9 Facebook page or call me at 445-8289. I'll include you and or your message in my weekly shout-outs right now. How about a kiss from a rose? Seal is up next right here on the Russ Boss and the Morning Mix 106.9.
5: Hi, this is Chino Valley's own Drew Wren from X Factor and American Idol. 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

inexorable fate. Eventually, so if our time is running out, day after day, we'll make the mundane a masterpiece. 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

0: This is Alex Warren with Ordinary. We Belong, Pat Benatar, Seal in there too. I'm really sad today about Bonnie Tyler. Total Eclipse of the Heart, Holding Out for a Hero, Footloose soundtrack, you remember that? Bonnie was 75, total icon. I mean, you know, that few years ago, what was it, 3-4 years ago, we had that big eclipse, and everybody watched it, super cool. And apparently there was a cruise to go to the spot for the best eclipse viewing, and Bonnie Tyler was the musical guest. And while the eclipse was happening, Bonnie Tyler sang Total Eclipse of the Heart. You can't replicate those things. What are we going to do? I mean, I'm serious. I feel bad about this.
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9: This Friday, check of your mix, 106.9 weather, sponsored by Yavapai College. Sunny, hot, and breezy today with southern winds, sometimes gusting up to 25 miles per hour. Mostly clear tonight with a moderate breeze. Then for your Saturday, sunny and hot again with light to moderate southwest breezes. Expect a high of about 94 today in the Prescott Quad Cities with a low tonight of 68 and a high of 96 tomorrow. 103, the high today for Cottonwood and the Verde Valley with a low tonight of 77 and a high tomorrow of 105. 88 degrees and occasionally gusty winds today for Flagstaff with a low tonight of 59 and a high on Saturday of 90 with a chance of showers. That's your KPPV forecast. 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

0: I wondered if we would ever get some sort of commercial release about the wedding, and now it has been revealed. Dior, who was the designer of her wedding dress, Dior will be releasing the first photos on Instagram of Taylor in the dress. So there you go. We're going to see what the dress looked like after all. And I'm sure Dior is going to just sit back and be like, let the orders come in.
1: 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I better call Lawn Doctor.
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8: 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Russ Edwards with you here on The Mix 106.9. Thanks so much for letting me chat with you. All right, here we are wrapping up the 6 o'clock hour, which has been brought to you by Yavapai College. My college years were some of the best of my life. My college experience was fun, exciting, and above all, empowering. 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That quality learning gives you confidence. It makes you feel like you can take on the world. 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Get yours at Yavapai College. Yeah, get that confidence and don't stop believing in yourself. Journey, coming up along with more hits and your 7 a.m. news and weather. And I guess there were a couple of, there were some rumors a couple of months ago about Steve Perry rejoining Journey for their Final Frontier Tour, celebrating the band's 50-year history. but those rumors have been quashed by Perry himself, saying he loves his fans and is grateful for the time spent in Journey, but he won't be returning. You know, guitarist Neil Schon is the only remaining original member that's still with the band. Oh, the drama of rock and roll. 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
9: Hi, this is Chino Valley's own Drew Wren from X Factor and American Idol. 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
1: Good Friday morning to you, Russ Edwards here again. Lance, get you up to date with your KPPV news. Stop right there. If you've recently purchased ready-to-bake cookie dough, make sure it's not part of a nationwide recall.
3: The Chicago-based Bear Stewart Company is voluntarily recalling a single lot of Baker Brown butter chocolate chunk ready-to-bake cookie dough pouches because they may contain undeclared soy. Yavapai County Community Health Services officials say people who have an allergy or severe sensitivity to soy run the risk of a serious or life-threatening allergic reaction if they eat these products. This 8-ounce product was distributed to Target stores in Arizona. For more information on this recall, go online to yavapaiaz.gov/CHS. I'm Marty Myers reporting.
1: Crews battling the more than 27,000-acre pocket fire near Sedona are making significant progress.
4: 69% containment has been reached on this fire that has been burning in timber and brush since June 19th. There are control lines along the northern perimeter, and firefighters are patrolling them to ensure they are holding. Spokesman Bob Poole explains there are also contingency lines away from the fire's edge.
5: In case that our primary lines fail, we can pick it up at the dozer line. A lot of work going on out there, and we're pretty pleased with the progress we have at this point.
4: During yesterday's Facebook update, Operations Section Chief Anthony Raposa described what's happening in Oak Creek Canyon.
6: Fire's hung up in the rocks. We continue to use retardant, dropping it by helicopter to keep all that stuff in check. But over the last few days, we've begun to see a decrease in smoke production and activity in the Oak Creek Canyon area.
4: Highway 89A remains closed to all traffic except residents living between Flagstaff and Sedona. Woody Mountain Road is closed to non-residents. Crews are hopeful the pocket fire can mostly be put out in the next 2 weeks. I'm Bill Monroe reporting.
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1: Let's go ahead and take a look now at your July 10th Morning Mix forecast, brought to you by Yavapai Block. Sunny, hot, and breezy today with southern winds, sometimes gusting up to 25 miles per hour. Mostly clear tonight with a moderate breeze. Then for your Saturday, sunny and hot again with light to moderate southwest breezes. Expect a high of about 94 today in the Prescott Quad Cities with a low tonight of 68 and a high of 96 tomorrow. 103, the high today for Cottonwood and the Verde Valley with a low tonight of 77 and a high tomorrow of 105. 88 degrees and occasionally gusty winds today for Flagstaff with a low tonight of 59 and a high on Saturday of 90 with a chance of showers. Currently 74 in the Prescott Quad Cities, 83 in Cottonwood, and 67 right now in Flagstaff. It's just after 7 o'clock. Please be careful, courteous, and kind to each other on the roads. Have a fun Friday. I'm Russ Edwards. 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

0: Look at this ugly lawn. Brown, lifeless, and full of weeds. I better call Lawn Doctor.
1: Hold it. There's something better than a lawn doctor.
0: Who are you?
1: I'm Lawn Lawyer.
0: Lawn Lawyer?
1: Lawn Lawyer is able to pinpoint exactly where the blame lies for your ugly lawn. I can prove in court that these weeds came from dandelion pups born on the wind from your neighbor's lawn.
0: But what about the dead spots?
1: That lawn center must not have sold you drought-resistant seed. I'd say they're liable, and we should sue.
0: Wow. Thanks, Lawn Lawyer.
2: Ugly lawn? Shift the blame and get a big settlement with Lawn Lawyer.
0: Maybe I should have just watered more.
1: Shh, quiet.
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16: KPPV, happy Friday. Yeah, TGIF. Hope you're having a great one so far. You're taking a trip on the Rust Bus with me, Russ Edwards, live with you here on the Morning Mix, about 25 minutes past your 7 o'clock hour. Thank you so much for having a seat with me as we roll through this Friday and into the next weekend. Okay, get ready for it. Giveaway time once again. That's right. I got a pair of tickets just for you to Picture Show Theaters at Frontier Village. Good for any movie, any old time. Don't forget, of course, as I often say, they've got those nice, big, lovely reclining seats there. Great concession stand with all kinds of lovely food, including bacon cheeseburgers and stuff. And an actual bar for the grown-ups. Awesome. Currently running our Toy Story 5. You got Disclosure Day still there. The new live-action Moana movie. And let's see, the Minions, the new Minions movie that came out as well. All right, looking for caller number 6 right now at 445-8289. That's 445-8289. Caller 6 goes to the movies. Good luck. Oh, and did I mention, excellent working ice-cold air conditioning. For those who want to get out of the heat, while you're dialing in, Three Doors Down, Hart and Wang Chung, all up next for you right here on the Rust Bus and the Morning Mix 106.9.
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16: 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Sunny, hot, and breezy today with southern winds, sometimes gusting up to 25 miles per hour. Mostly clear tonight with a moderate breeze. Then for your Saturday, sunny and hot again with light to moderate southwest breezes. Expect a high of about 94 today in the Prescott Quad Cities with a low tonight of 68 and a high of 96 tomorrow. 103, the high today for Cottonwood and the Verde Valley with a low tonight of 77 and a high tomorrow of 105. 88 degrees and occasionally gusty winds today for Flagstaff with a low tonight of 59 and a high on Saturday of 90 with a chance of showers. That's your KPPV forecast. 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

0: continuing his tour in Europe right now, the weekend, Blinding Lights, Hootie, Britney, with, oops, I did it again. They found somebody to write the biopic for Britney. No idea when that's gonna be finished, when they're gonna start filming it, or who will play Britney. But the works are underway.
1: Look at this ugly lawn. Brown, lifeless, and full of weeds. I better call Lawn Doctor.
2: Hold it. There's something better than a lawn doctor.
1: Who are you?
2: I'm Lawn Lawyer.
1: Lawn Lawyer?
2: Lawn Lawyer is able to pinpoint exactly where the blame lies for your ugly lawn. I can prove in court that these weeds came from dandelion puffs born on the wind from your neighbor's lawn.
1: But what about the dead spots?
2: That lawn center must not have sold you drought-resistant seed. I'd say they're liable, and we should sue.
1: Wow. Thanks, Lawn Lawyer.
3: Ugly lawn? Shift the blame and get a big settlement with Lawn Lawyer.
1: Maybe I should have just watered more.
2: Shh, quiet.
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11: 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Yes, it's true, and it is you here with me. Yes, it's true, on the Mix 106.9. That's in Yavapai County, of course, 100.7 FM for Flagstaff and Coconino. How you doing? Happy Friday. TGIF, ready for another weekend? I certainly am. Of course, I'm going to be taking an entire week off all next week. And just my luck during our, you know, my week-long vacation. Yeah, that's when the monsoons are going to be heading. Yeah, I'm not sure if you've seen some of the weather reports yet, but yeah, they are predicting a whole bunch of monsoon activity next week. I, however, am going to be heading over to Pine Top Lakeside, so I'm kind of saying my prayers that it's not going to be too rough. up there in that neck of the woods. Either way, happy Friday to you. Looking forward to another weekend. We're coming to the end of the 7 o'clock hour now, which has been brought to you by the new Exceptional Community Hospital on Highway 69 in Prescott, right around Yavapai Hills. 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
1: Good Friday morning. It's just after 8 o'clock. 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
1: Good Friday morning. Russ Edwards back with you again. Let's get you informed with your KPPV news. 6 years after a deadly virus wiped out 70 to 80% of rabbit populations in some parts of Arizona, it appears to be back.
3: Arizona Game and Fish Small Game Program Manager Larissa Harding says they've seen several cases of rabbit hemorrhagic disease virus type 2 in the Dewey-Humboldt area.
4: Folks reported anywhere from 2 animals to upwards of 14, 15, 20 animals at a time. All of the telltale signs of RHCV2... We estimated probably 70 to 80% mortality, particularly in our antelope jackrabbit populations.
3: The virus has also been found in pockets in southeastern Arizona over the last several months. Harding explains the disease is only transmittable from rabbit to rabbit and does not infect other animals or humans.
4: We tell people the rabbit meat is still safe to eat. Obviously, you know, cook it to safety standards, but it's still safe to eat. Just asking people to not leave those carcasses on the landscape.
3: If hunters see evidence of infected rabbits, dead or alive, Arizona Game and Fish officials would like to know about it. For more information, visit azgfd.gov. I'm Gregory Scott reporting.
1: Arizona Department of Forestry and Fire Management crews have knocked down a 6-acre wildfire in the Cordis Lakes area that caused evacuations.
5: The rolling fire was reported yesterday near Rolling Ridge and Marble Canyon way in the back of Cordis. It had spread to Kelton Ranch. Residents were asked to evacuate, and the American Red Cross has set up a shelter at Mayer High School. Arizona Department of Forestry and Fire Management spokeswoman Tiffany Davila says crews were able to get a jump on this fire because of assets they had pre-positioned in the spring.
6: We were fortunate to have those resources fairly close by. In Chino Valley, we have some resources still staged at our dispatch center, which is right off the 17 in North Phoenix. We were able to stop the fire's forward progress, so meaning we were able to stop the fire from its forward movement.
5: Davila explains this fire is yet another example of the need for all of us to be vigilant.
6: Be mindful if you're working outdoors or recreating. We still do have stage 2, stage 1 fire restrictions pretty much across most of the state, and we're just asking the public just to be mindful, pay attention to those fire restrictions, and just do their part, have their due diligence, and help us prevent wildfires.
5: A house fire threw up embers that spread into the surrounding brush. 2 structures were damaged, and the exact cause of the house fire is under investigation. There were no reported injuries. I'm Bill Monroe reporting.
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1: 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Sunny, hot, and breezy today with southern winds sometimes gusting up to 25 miles per hour. Mostly clear tonight with a moderate breeze. Then for your Saturday, sunny and hot again with light to moderate southwest breezes. Expect a high of about 94 today in the Prescott Quad Cities with a low tonight of 68 and a high of 96 tomorrow. 103, the high today for Cottonwood and the Verde Valley with a low tonight of 77 and a high tomorrow of 105. 88 degrees and occasionally gusty winds today for Flagstaff with a low tonight of 59 and a high on Saturday of 90 with a chance of showers. Currently 80 in the Prescott Quad Cities, 89 in Cottonwood, and 74 right now in Flagstaff. It's just after 8 o'clock. Please be careful on the roads. Check those mirrors. Watch those other drivers. Go ahead and pull aside if people are piling up behind you. And have a phenomenal Friday. I'm Russ Edwards. Let's get you back to your all-time favorites and the best of today on your favorite mix of music for over 40 years, The Mix 106.9.
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0: Kings of Leon and Use Somebody. Well, thanks a lot for letting us tag along with you today. And if you or somebody you know has been a Dolly Parton fan over the decades, there's a musical based on Dolly's iconic life and her music that's going to be hitting Broadway coming up on January 19th of next year. Yeah, that would be Dolly's 81st birthday.
1: Look at this ugly lawn. 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I better call Lawn Doctor.
2: Hold it. 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
1: Who are you?
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1: Lawn Lawyer?
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1: Maybe I should have just watered more.
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13: 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With me, Russ Edwards, here on the Morning Mix. Thanks for hanging with me. Okay, parents, if your kids are anything like me, when you ask them where a tomato comes from, they'll say, the supermarket. Now, you'd expect that from me, because I'm a dummy. But hey, do your kids a favor and point them in a direction that will reward them for years to come. I'm talking about FFA, Future Farmers of America. They teach kids agriculture and leadership, and there are several chapters right here in the area, such as Chino Valley, Prescott Valley, Camp Verde, just to name a few. More info at az.ffa.org. Yeah, it's such a special thing there, the FFA. So proud we have a whole bunch of that in our area here in the Northland. Once again, Russ Edwards with you here about 28 minutes past your 8 o'clock hour. Thanks so much for tuning in with me. Happy Friday to you. Well, your chance at 15 seconds of fame might just be right here, right now. Time once again for your Friday shout-outs. Listen up for your name. You ready? All right, here you go. A shout-out to loyal listener Ryan in Prescott Valley, and another one to yet another Ryan in Prescott. Hey, do you two know each other? Did you guys play in this? A hearty Russ Bus hello going out to Karen checking us out in Prescott while making lovely candles. And speaking of candles, yep, got a couple of birthday shout-outs as well. A happy one to Rosa in Prescott. She'll be celebrating on Sunday. And since I'll be gone all next week, a happy birthday to my friend and yours, our very own Lindsay Draper, who will be filling in for me. Thank you very much, Lindsay. Have yourself a great birthday. Who else has a birthday out there? Is it your anniversary? Do you have a song request or just want to hear your name over the radio? Then post it on the KPPV 106.9 Facebook page or call me at 445-8289. I'll include you and or your message in my weekly shout-outs. And hey, no matter who I'm saying hi or happy birthday to, you are still the one. Shania Twain up next right here on the Russ Bus and the Morning Mix 106.9. Happy Friday.
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0: Sorry I'm Here for Someone Else. It's Benson Boone. Well, thanks a lot for having us tuned in. And I don't know if you've heard, but the nominations are officially out. HBO Max got 122 Emmy nominations, surpassing Netflix's 111 and Apple's record of 87. Yeah, Hacks in the Pit drove HBO's success, while Apple's Pluribus and Widow's Bay contributed heavily to their nominations. Now, Disney wasn't left out. They got 111 nominations all on their own across their platforms. And broadcast television even saw a slight rebound with 105 noms this time around.
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11: 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Sunny, hot, and breezy today with southern winds, sometimes gusting up to 25 miles per hour. Mostly clear tonight with a moderate breeze. Then for your Saturday, sunny and hot again with light to moderate southwest breezes. Expect a high of about 94 today in the Prescott Quad Cities with a low tonight of 68 and a high of 96 tomorrow. 103, the high today for Cottonwood and the Verde Valley with a low tonight of 77 and a high tomorrow of 105. 88 degrees and occasionally gusty winds today for Flagstaff with a low tonight of 59 and a high on Saturday of 90 with a chance of showers. That's your KPPV forecast. 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
1: 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Thank you, Prescott Quad Cities, Cottonwood, Verde Valley, Flagstaff, and all of Northern Arizona. We couldn't have done it without you.

0: That's golden. Well, I appreciate the company around here today as we help you get on through another Friday workday. Yeah, the good news is we got a weekend in front of us, right? Well, I don't know if you've been watching the World Cup soccer tournament or not, but a pretty stacked lineup for the halftime show of the World Cup championship game coming up later this month. Yeah, Justin Bieber is now on board to join fellow headliners Madonna, Shakira, and BTS.
1: Look at this ugly lawn. 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I better call Lawn Doctor.
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1: But what about the dead spots?
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1: Wow. 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
14: 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Russ Edwards with you here live on the mix of 106.9 and 100.7 FM. Thanks so much for letting me tag along with you as we close out this 8 o'clock hour, which has been brought to you by MTE Communications. Yeah, you're experiencing what a lot of people do, the endless buffering circle on your internet. 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And here's the kicker. 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Good, strong internet allows you to do things like check out all the pics posted on your favorite social media sites, like perhaps some from Nickelback. They're coming up with Photograph. I'm always having to check out my mom's vacation pics on Facebook because she never sends them to me directly. She's retired. I'm envious. Your 9 a.m. news and weather coming at you, too, right here on the Ross Bus and the Morning Mix at 106.9. 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
3: Good Friday morning to you, Russ Edwards here again. Let's get you updated with your KPPV news. If you haven't requested a mail ballot for the July 21st primary election, you have until today to do so.
5: The primary election features mayoral and council races in such areas as Camp Verde, Chino Valley, Clarkdale, Cottonwood, Prescott Valley, and Dewey-Humboldt. During a recent live appearance on KQNA's Talk of the Town, Yavapai County Recorder Michelle Burchill told host Sanford Cohen the primary is being done a little differently.
6: During a primary election, anyone who is registered not within a party, an independent voter or non-affiliated voter, they have to go through an extra step. They actually have to respond to the 90-day notice, which I mailed to every single voter back in April.
5: For voters who plan on mailing their ballot in, Burchill explains they should know local mail leaves the area before it's delivered here.
6: All Yavapai County mail will leave our county and will be transported to Phoenix and then brought back up. So it's a lot of hands touching your mail, from your postal carrier to the truck drivers to the people in Phoenix, back up the hill to the local USPS store, and then to us.
5: Election Day is July 21st. Early voting is taking place right now in the Prescott Valley Entertainment District on Main Street in the Yavapai County Administrative Services Building on Fair Street in Prescott. I'm Bill Monroe reporting.
3: Prescott Valley youth have learned about careers in law enforcement.
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7: 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I'm Greg Paul reporting.
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3: 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Sunny, hot, and breezy today with southern winds, sometimes gusting up to 25 miles per hour. Mostly clear tonight with a moderate breeze. Then for your Saturday, sunny and hot again with light to moderate southwest breezes. Expect a high of about 94 today in the Prescott Quad Cities with a low tonight of 68 and a high of 96 tomorrow. 103, the high today for Cottonwood and the Verde Valley with a low tonight of 77 and a high tomorrow of 105. 88 degrees and occasionally gusty winds today for Flagstaff with a low tonight of 59 and a high on Saturday of 90 with a chance of showers. Currently 86 in the Prescott Quad Cities, 95 in Cottonwood, and 78 right now in Flagstaff. It's just after 9 o'clock. Please be careful on the roads and have a fabulous Friday. I'm Russ Edwards. 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

Hello, this is Terry Furlong, lead guitarist for the Grassroots and longtime Prescott resident. And when I'm rolling around town, I like to ride the Rust Bus on the Mix 106.9.

0: say. It isn't just you that loves the music on KPPV 106.9. 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

0: against glass animals with heat waves. All right, well, for the first time since 2016 at the Rio Summer Olympics, Russian athletes have been given the green light to finally compete as a team again. Yeah, at the 2028 Los Angeles Summer Olympics.
1: Look at this ugly lawn. 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I better call Lawn Doctor.
2: Hold it. 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
1: Who are you?
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1: Lawn Lawyer?
2: Lawn Lawyer is able to pinpoint exactly where the blame lies for your ugly lawn. 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
1: Maybe I should have just watered more.
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18: 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How you doing? Happy Friday to you. Thanks so much for hopping on board with me. 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You might just be amazed. Lone Star coming up along with Madonna and Bruno Mars, which grandson Jackson is a fan of now. He loves the video for the Bruno Mars Lazy song with everybody dressed in monkey costumes. He even sings the words to it too, such as, I don't feel like doing anything, you know. I can relate to that. He's, boy, I'll tell you, grandson Jackson is just smarter than I ever was at his age. He's about 4 and a half now. He's learning Spanish. Yeah, I've got some family members that are teaching him colors and a couple of and numbers, I think, in Espanol. And he's getting to know more Spanish than I do. Man, I'm telling you, what a smart kid. He is awesome. We are so lucky. And you are on the Russ Bus and the Morning Mix 106.9 on a Friday, getting ready for your weekend.
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0: It's Bruno Mars and Risk It All. All right, well, I don't know if you were tuned in or not. If you weren't, though, you were almost in the minority at this point. NBC celebrated the 4th of July with super strong ratings for their NBC Macy's 4th of July fireworks event. Yeah, brought in 11.2 million people across all their platforms. That's a gigantic 59% year-over-year increase from that time slot.
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10: 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Sunny, hot, and breezy today with southern winds, sometimes gusting up to 25 miles per hour. Mostly clear tonight with a moderate breeze. Then for your Saturday, sunny and hot again with light to moderate southwest breezes. Expect a high of about 94 today in the Prescott Quad Cities with a low tonight of 68 and a high of 96 tomorrow. 103, the high today for Cottonwood and the Verde Valley with a low tonight of 77 and a high tomorrow of 105. 88 degrees and occasionally gusty winds today for Flagstaff with a low tonight of 59 and a high on Saturday of 90 with a chance of showers. That's your KPPV forecast. 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

0: It's Harry Styles and As It Was. All right, well, if you want to set your stocking sights on Margaret or Jack, yep, couple of fish back in the pool. Actress Margaret Qualley and Bleachers frontman Jack Antonoff are apparently calling it quits after being together for the past 5 years.
1: Look at this ugly lawn. Brown, lifeless, and full of weeds. I better call Lawn Doctor.
2: Hold it. There's something better than a lawn doctor.
1: Who are you?
2: I'm Lawn Lawyer.
1: Lawn Lawyer?
2: Lawn Lawyer is able to pinpoint exactly where the blame lies for your ugly lawn. I can prove in court that these weeds came from dandelion pups born on the wind from your neighbor's lawn.
1: But what about the dead spots?
2: That lawn center must not have sold you drought-resistant seed. I'd say they're liable, and we should sue.
1: Wow. Thanks, Lawn Lawyer.
3: Ugly lawn? Shift the blame and get a big settlement with Lawn Lawyer.
1: Maybe I should have just watered more.
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11: Hey, PPV, the morning mix, and the Russ Boss with me, Russ Edwards, slowing it down for today. That's right, you could do some amazing things with $3,000, so why not try and get you some? Yeah, it's the 106 Days of Summer Contest, the longest-running radio contest in Arizona history. It's in full swing, and as usual, we've got a ton of daily giveaways. Today's prize, some swag from Blind Dog Apparel and Graphics, which I'm sure will probably include a t-shirt. And the grand prize, we're all working towards that $3,000 shopping spree at the Frontier Village Shopping Center at the end of it. Big giant thanks to all the sponsors for stepping up and joining us. All you gotta do is listen for us to tell you when to call. All right. Buckle up if you're on the road. Stay safe. That's it for the show. I'll be back for the noon news and a few more weathers. Otherwise, I will see you next Monday. Have a great weekend ahead, but first, some more great music. I'm going to be taking a drive just like the Cars. They're up next right here on the Russ Boss and the Morning Mix 106.9. Have a great Friday and a wonderful weekend.
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0: Friday. Good morning, about 10 o'clock on a Friday morning. How you doing? Russ Edwards with you here, the Russ Bus, just coming out of some cars and drive. And that's what I'm going to be doing next week, taking a little drive with the family. I'm going to have all next week off. Your friend and mine, Lindsey Draper, going to be filling in for the Russ Bus while I'm out. And, yeah, going to have a good time heading on up to Pine Top Lakeside, kind of get out of the heat a little bit. I say that, though, of course, all next week, it looks like the monsoons are finally rolling on in. So it looks like it might be nice and cool just about everywhere. That music means, of course, it is time for 106 Days of Summer Daily Giveaway Contest. Here you go. We're looking for caller number 6 right now at 445-8289. That's 445-8289. Lucky caller number 6. Going to be getting some swag from Blind Dog Apparel and Graphics today. And I would assume that includes a t-shirt, because they're really good at that. 445-8289, the number you need to be dialing right now. TGIF, happy Friday to you, getting ready for another great weekend. It is the big 106 Days of Summer Contest, all working towards that grand prize, of course, that $3,000 shopping spree at the fabulous Frontier Village Shopping Center. Stand back, because you must be 21 or older to participate. And sponsors of the contest, their employees and families are not eligible, but you calling in most likely are. Now, two different ways you can get in on that $3,000 shopping spree grand prize. You can either be our daily prize winner right now, or if you're having trouble getting in on the daily call-ins, just log on to our website, kppv.com, click on the contest icon that you see there, and register for that grand prize drawing that way. At the end of the contest in September, going to take all of those names, the people that won in the daily contest and you that registered online. We're going to mix all those names together. And from that pile, we're going to pick out our finalists who are going to join us for that huge annual 106 Days of Summer party. A lot of you loyal listeners have been to the party before. You know what it entails. We'll have some food, a whole lot of fun. And every single one of you finalists invited to the party, you'll definitely want to show up, because you're going to be going home with some type of additional awesome prize. One lucky finalist going to be going home with that $3,000 shopping spree from Frontier Village Shopping Center. And that person could very well be Murd, working at Yavapai County, Yavapai County offices. Hey, congratulations, Murd. You win, and who knows? You could be with us at the big party this September, quite possibly go home with that $3,000 shopping spree from Frontier Village. Blind Dog Apparel and Graphics, that's what you're getting today, Murd. And like I said, I guarantee there's a t-shirt and a whole bunch of other cool stuff in there. We would like to thank also, amongst the lovely local sponsors giving us these awesome daily prizes, Bucky's and Yavapai Casinos, Forest Villas Hotel, Waters Garden Center, Earthworks Garden Center, 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We'd also like to thank Southwest Truck and RV, Twin Arrows Navajo Casino Resort, Shepherd Insurance in there, got Pralines of Prescott, Orkin Pest Control helping out, Top Notch Garage Doors by Joel. A big thanks going out to Kachina Animal Hospital, Mark's Beer Garden and Cliff Castle Casino, Farmers Insurance, Stephen Carbajal helping out, Yavapai Landscaping as well, and of course, the fabulous Frontier Village Shopping Center for that $3,000 shopping spree grand prize. Congratulations once again going out to Murd. Knew exactly what to do and where to do it. It is the 106 Days of Summer Contest, only right here on your at-work station and your favorite mix of music for over 40 years. The next 106.9 KPPB. Getting back into your favorites with a little bit of Alanis right here on the mix. Happy Friday!
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Alanis Morissette, and you learn. Well, I'm going to be honest. I hardly ever mail anything, so I didn't realize the price of a first-class forever stamp these days was 78 cents. Yikes. But don't get fixated on that price. It's going up to 82 cents coming up here in just a few days on Sunday. Yeah, that's the eighth price increase in just the last 5 years. That is completely unacceptable.

0: Taylor Swift, and I knew it, I knew you. All right, well, have you heard about this poll they did in the United States of 2,000 people? Have you ever been polled? They always do these polls, but I've never once been asked over the phone, in email, in person. I'm kind of wondering who actually gets polled. Anyway, of the 2,000 people they asked, what is the perfect length for a movie these days? The average answer was 88 minutes, but preferences were different depending on what generation you asked. Boomers said 93 minutes, Gen X said 89, while millennials were at 86. And look at this, Gen Z all the way down, just 82 minutes.
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16: 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Sunny, hot, and breezy today with southern winds, sometimes gusting up to 25 miles per hour. Mostly clear tonight with a moderate breeze. Then for your Saturday, sunny and hot again with light to moderate southwest breezes. Expect a high of about 94 today in the Prescott Quad Cities with a low tonight of 68 and a high of 96 tomorrow. 103, the high today for Cottonwood and the Verde Valley with a low tonight of 77 and a high tomorrow of 105. 88 degrees and occasionally gusty winds today for Flagstaff with a low tonight of 59 and a high on Saturday of 90 with a chance of showers. That's your KPPV forecast. 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

0: back your...
1: It's Maroon 5 and Memories. All right, well, out of curiosity, how do you feel about this? I was just reading that Pepsi has had to officially apologize and remove a post that compared their wild cherry soda to, quote, regular cherry stops asking for permission. Yeah, users were criticizing it for trivializing consent and assault, while other people were defending it as being playful.
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My name is Scott. 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And from I Melt With You to Easy On Me, this is Adele.

myself. And if you think that I'm still holding on to something, you should go and love yourself. When you told me that you hated my friends, the only problem was with you and not them. And every time you told me my opinion was wrong, you tried to make me forget where I came from.

All the times that you made me feel small. I fell in love, now I feel nothing at all. I never felt so low when I was vulnerable.

0: myself.
1: Justin Bieber and Love Yourself. All right, well, have you heard about the latest big fat lawsuit? The 7-Eleven convenience store chain is suing Nike. Yeah, they're saying the stripes on the new Nike Air Max 95 Big Bubble Sport Green and Safety Orange, that is a long name, are too much like their 7-Eleven logo. Yeah, 7-Eleven is now looking for all new Air Maxes to be completely destroyed and to get any profits Nike might have made from them, along with, of course, legal fees too.
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11: 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Sunny, hot, and breezy today with southern winds, sometimes gusting and up to 25 miles per hour. Mostly clear tonight with a moderate breeze. Then for your Saturday, sunny and hot again with light to moderate southwest breezes. Expect a high of about 94 today in the Prescott Quad Cities with a low tonight of 68 and a high of 96 tomorrow. 103, the high today for Cottonwood and the Verde Valley, with a low tonight of 77 and a high tomorrow of 105. 88 degrees and occasionally gusty winds today for Flagstaff with a low tonight of 59 and a high on Saturday of 90 with a chance of showers. That's your KPPV forecast. 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

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Thank you, Prescott Quad Cities, Cottonwood, Verde Valley, Flagstaff, and all of Northern Arizona. We couldn't have done it without you.

0: Lady Gaga and Bruno Mars and Die With a Smile. All right, well, former Major League Baseball star and steroid user Alex Rodriguez, yeah, apparently broke up with his longtime girlfriend Jacqueline Cordero, but is now dating private fitness coach Megan Hayden, a former Division I athlete and University of Miami graduate.
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0: Ella Langley with Choose in Texas. All right, well, congrats to Bijou Phillips. I don't know if you heard this story, but almost 5 months after Ms. Phillips issued an urgent plea for a kidney transplant donor, she was able to find the perfect match and has undergone a successful transplant thanks to her brother. You'd think she would have started there. Well, maybe she did, and her brother was like, nah, I don't want to do that.
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1: Good Friday afternoon to you. I'm Russ Edwards, keeping you in the know with your KPPV news. Stop right there. If you've recently purchased ready-to-bake cookie dough, make sure it's not part of a nationwide recall.
3: The Chicago-based Bear Stewart Company is voluntarily recalling a single lot of Baker Browned Butter Chocolate Chunk ready-to-bake cookie dough pouches because they may contain undeclared soy. Yavapai County Community Health Services officials say people who have an allergy or severe sensitivity to soy run the risk of a serious or life-threatening allergic reaction if they eat these products. This 8-ounce product was distributed to Target stores in Arizona. For more information on this recall, go online to yavapaiaz.gov/CHS. I'm Marty Myers reporting.
1: Crews battling the more than 27,000-acre pocket fire near Sedona are making significant progress.
4: 69% containment has been reached on this fire that has been burning in timber and brush since June 19th. There are control lines along the northern perimeter, and firefighters are patrolling them to ensure they are holding. Spokesman Bob Poole explains there are also contingency lines away from the fire's edge.
5: In case that our primary lines fail, we can pick it up at the dozer line. There's a lot of work going on out there, and we're pretty pleased with the progress we have at this point.
4: During yesterday's Facebook update, Operations Section Chief Anthony Raposa described what's happening in Oak Creek Canyon.
6: Fire's hung up in the rocks. We continue to use retardant, dropping it by helicopter to keep all that stuff in check. But over the last few days, we've begun to see a decrease in smoke production and activity in the Oak Creek Canyon area.
4: Highway 89A remains closed to all traffic except residents living between Flagstaff and Sedona. Woody Mountain Road is closed to non-residents. Crews are hopeful the pocket fire can mostly be put out in the next 2 weeks. I'm Bill Monroe reporting.
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1: Time to go ahead and take another look at your Friday Mix 106.9 forecast. 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Sunny, hot, and breezy today with southern winds, sometimes gusting up to 25 miles per hour. Mostly clear tonight with a moderate breeze. Then for your Saturday, sunny and hot again with light to moderate southwest breezes. Expect a high of about 94 today in the Prescott Quad Cities with a low tonight of 68 and a high of 96 tomorrow. 103, the high today for Cottonwood and the Verde Valley with a low tonight of 77 and a high tomorrow of 105. 88 degrees and occasionally gusty winds today for Flagstaff with a low tonight of 59 and a high on Saturday of 90 with a chance of showers. Currently 91 in the Prescott Quad Cities, 100 in Cottonwood, and 85 right now in Flagstaff. It's just after 12 o'clock. Please be careful and kind to each other on the roads and have a great rest of your Friday and a wonderful weekend. I'm Russ Edwards. Let's get you back to your all-time favorites and the best of today on your favorite mix of music for over 40 years, The Mix 106.9.
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0: Nelly Furtado and On Like a Bird. Well, thanks a lot for having us on as we help you on through that Friday workday. Well, I don't know if you heard, but the electric car company Stellantis is going to start selling the mini Fiat Topolino electric vehicle for $13,995 here in the United States. Now, at first glance, you might think, whoa, that is a really good deal. However, you should be aware that this Topolino is kind of like a golf cart and can only travel like 19 miles per hour.
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0: It's Olivia Dean and Men I Need. All right, well, have you heard about the newest divorcee trend? Yeah, women are taking their wedding bands, apparently, and having jewelers recraft them and turning them into what are being called divorce rings, which, of course, they then wear on their middle fingers.
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8: This Friday, check of your mix of 106.9 weather sponsored by Yavapai College. Sunny, hot, and breezy today with southern winds, sometimes gusting up to 25 miles per hour. Mostly clear tonight with a moderate breeze. Then for your Saturday, sunny and hot again with light to moderate southwest breezes. Expect a high of about 94 today in the Prescott Quad Cities with a low tonight of 68 and a high of 96 tomorrow. 103, the high today for Cottonwood and the Verde Valley, with a low tonight of 77 and a high tomorrow of 105. 88 degrees and occasionally gusty winds today for Flagstaff, with a low tonight of 59 and a high on Saturday of 90 with a chance of showers. That's your KPPV forecast. 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
1: It's Lord with Royals. Well, a big congrats to Kelsey Flindler. Did you hear this story? As we celebrated our 250th birthday back on the 4th, Kelsey celebrated a pretty significant milestone. She became the first American woman to row a boat from California to Hawaii. Whoa!
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I love that song from the EGOT winner, Elton John. Can you feel the love tonight? Gina-ling-a-ling, it's Friday. Using my payphone, here's Maroon 5.

0: Alex Warren, and just another ordinary Friday for us, right? Where we look to the big screen to see Moana, the live action film, comes to theaters today. Evil Dead Burn, Gail Daughtry, and the Celebrity Sex Pass also in theaters today. That stars Zoe Deutsch and John Hamm, so it's going to be pretty funny. Night Nurse, Gangland, also The Isolate Thief, that's in limited theaters. But anyway, if you're heading to the big screen today, make sure you grab that big bucket of popcorn and think of me. There's other movies out there from last week, you know, Young Washington, which, by the way, I think they already want to make a sequel to that movie, too. And, of course, Minions and Monsters still in the theaters today. We're back inside the music with Bruno Mars next.
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0: in the bar getting tipsy, you're going to probably want some snacks after that, right? I got you. It's Friday. No joke. Pringles selling flavored hot dog buns now. In Pringles cans. It's not a joke. It's a limited edition stunt, I guess, to celebrate National Hot Dog Day, which is next Wednesday. So people talking about Christmas in July sounds like an April Fool's Day joke, doesn't it? But apparently Pringles Pop Dog Buns are going to be on sale. Three different flavors, too. Sour cream and onion, barbecue, and honey mustard. So, boom. There you go. Now we can find them at the grocery store this weekend. Magic, Anna Nellick, and Ed Sheeran are coming up next.
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10: This Friday, check of your mix, 106.9 weather, sponsored by Yavapai College. Sunny, hot, and breezy today with southern winds, sometimes gusting up to 25 miles per hour. Mostly clear tonight with a moderate breeze. Then for your Saturday, sunny and hot again with light to moderate southwest breezes. Expect a high of about 94 today in the Prescott Quad Cities, with a low tonight of 68 and a high of 96 tomorrow. 103, the high today for Cottonwood and the Verde Valley, with a low tonight of 77 and a high tomorrow of 105. 88 degrees and occasionally gusty winds today for Flagstaff, with a low tonight of 59 and a high on Saturday of 90 with a chance of showers. That's your KPPV forecast. 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

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Thank you, Prescott Quad Cities, Cottonwood, Verde Valley, Flagstaff, and all of Northern Arizona. 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

0: Ed Sheeran with Camera, and we were just talking about it being National Hot Dog Day on Wednesday next week. 59% of Americans, I mean, because we eat so many hot dogs between, like, you know, the beginning of summer and the end of summer, and 150 million go out on, you know, July 4th weekend, which has just passed, Joey Chestnut eating 66 of them. But 59% of Americans have hot dogs at least once per month. 40% say they've never heard of any health risks from eating them, but there are. You don't want to consume too many of those hot dogs. They're full of nitrates. Nitrates can't be good for you. Just the name itself makes you shake your head. Benson Boone's up next with Beautiful Things.
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0: Gnarls Barkley and Crazy. It's Friday, TGIF. The only thing that would make it better is if it was another payday, but that's coming, right? So listen, I gotta tell you, I found this interesting because, you know, people just want these ready to eat meals. So fast food, of course, our first go to, but now grocery stores and superstores are kind of competing with fast food restaurants. And I don't know if you've looked at some of their sections, but these cheap ready to eat meals, well, they're not so cheap if you get the good ones. They're delicious. And you don't even have to worry about cooking, you know, it's no fuss, no muss. You pop it in the microwave and then boom, you're eating and you're on your way. Have you tried these from the grocery store? Some of them are pretty good. The Home Chef brand is really good to my, in my opinion. One Republic, we've got Billy Joel and Taylor Swift queued up for you too.
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0: Taylor Swift with the Fate of Ophelia right here. I think we've pretty much wrapped up all the Taylor news we can, right? Pictures of her wedding invites now leaked online too. My goodness. Anyway, listen, you know how the other day we were talking about how the heat is taking over parts of the country, and so people, you know, a luxury trend is to have these snow rooms built. Well, luxury tracksuits just debuted at the fair fashion show in Paris, and they feature built-in air conditioning. So it makes you look like you're wearing an inflatable black trash bag. Do you like this look? I don't know. If you'd rather drop thousands on a snow room to keep cool, there's that. Or you can drop a little less money and certainly go with the air conditioning tracksuit that makes you look like a trash bag. Google it. You're going to laugh. On the way, John Legend's up next with All of Me.
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5: 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Calling for showers throughout the day today. That's going to stick around overnight tonight and into tomorrow. Expect high of 91 today in the Prescott Quad Cities with a low of 67 tonight. Tomorrow high of 90. Cottonwood in the Verde Valley hitting 101 for your high today with a low of 70 tonight. Tomorrow high of 100. 87 high in Flagstaff today with an overnight low of 58 tonight. Tomorrow high of 86. At your forecast, I'm Lindsay Draper on your favorite mix of music for over 40 years, The Mix 106.

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0: It's the Chainsmokers with Closer. I'm Gina. It's Friday. TGIF. I still can't keep my eyes open past about 9:30 at night. I just can't do it. On a Friday, on a weekend, it doesn't matter. I can push it to 10 if I'm watching a movie, but most of the time I do fall asleep in the seat. Don't mock me. These are old person habits that people used to mock, but they realize are really awesome, like going to bed early, getting off of social media, not wasting anything, staying home on the weekends, eating an early dinner, right? Listening to music at normal volume. Just some things we used to mock when we were growing up, and now we're like, these are awesome. On the way, awesome music from Christina Aguilera, the late George Michael with Elton John, and we'll throw in Huntrix 2 with Golden coming up next.
1: Doug.
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13: This check of your Mix 106 weather being brought to you by Northern Arizona Healthcare. Calling for mostly clear skies and windy overnight tonight, sunny, hot, and windy for tomorrow. Calling for a chance of showers by Sunday. Expect an overnight low of 66 tonight in the Prescott Quad Cities with a high tomorrow of 96, Sunday high of 94. Cottonwood in the Verde Valley, 71 tonight with a high tomorrow of 107. Rounding out the weekend with a high of 105. 53, the overnight low in Flagstaff tonight with a high tomorrow of 92. Sunday high of 91. That's your forecast. 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

0: It's Huntrix with Golden, and fresh off of the marriage between Taylor and Travis, the officiant, Adam Sandler, he decided, I'll go to Nantucket. And that he did. But what I thought was great about Adam Sandler is Adam is a real person, and he called the non-emergency line at the police department, and he said, hey, where can I pick up a basketball game? So they told him. Adam rolled up in the car, told the guys, listen, let me stretch and I'm going to hop in. And he did. And he played with like normal folks there in Nantucket. I love it because then the Nantucket Current, who I guess is their paper up there, decided to get in the action and take pictures. So, you know, what's great about Adam Sandler is he loves basketball. And so he'll play with everyone, including normal people like us. Here's this massive movie star comedian and he's out there playing games with regular folks. I love it. Luis Capaldi's up next with Someone You Loved.
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9: Hi, this is Scott O'Neill from the Scott O'Neill Band of Northern Arizona Blues Alliance. 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

0: Shaggy and Ray Vaughn with Angel, and he's no angel. 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We're talking Elon Musk, and I don't know if you use Starlink or not. 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It's very expensive. 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If you use Starlink, you might want to look at your latest bill. I'm just saying. All right. Phil Collins around the corner with In the Air tonight.
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1: Good afternoon to you. I'm Lindsay Draper. 6 years after a deadly virus wiped out 70 to 80% of the rabbit population in some parts of Arizona, it appears to be back.
3: Arizona Game and Fish Small Game Program Manager Larissa Harding says they've seen several cases of rabbit hemorrhagic disease virus type 2 in the Dewey-Humboldt area.
4: Folks reported anywhere from 2 animals to upwards of 14, 15, 20 animals at a time. All of the telltale signs of RHCV2, we estimated probably 70 to 80% mortality, particularly in our antelope jack rabbit populations.
3: The virus has also been found in pockets in southeastern Arizona over the last several months. Harding explains the disease is only transmissible from rabbit to rabbit and doesn't infect other animals or humans.
4: We tell people the rabbit meat is still safe to eat. Obviously, you know, cook it to safety standards, but it's still safe to eat. Just asking people to not leave those carcasses on the landscape.
3: If hunters see evidence of infected rabbits, dead or alive, Arizona Game and Fish officials would like to know about it. For more information, visit azgfd.gov. I'm Bill Monroe reporting.
1: Cattle Track Drive in Prescott Valley is getting a facelift.
5: Beginning Monday, town crews will start installation of a new sidewalk along the east side of the roadway, stretching from Yucca to Roundup Drives with an extension west towards Viewpoint to enhance neighborhood connectivity. The project will also include the installation of curb and gutter, asphalt patching and resurfacing, drainage improvements, and the placement of 3 new fire hydrants. Prescott Valley town officials are encouraging drivers and pedestrians to use alternate routes to avoid delays. Northbound traffic on Cattle Track will be blocked. Alternate routes include Roundup to Viewpoint to Addis Avenue and Roundup to Robert Road to Powers Avenue. The southbound lane on Cattle Track will remain open to traffic. Work is expected to continue through mid-December. This is Russ Edwards reporting.
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1: Taking a look at your Mix 106 weather. Calling for mostly clear skies and windy overnight tonight. Sunny, hot, and windy for tomorrow. Calling for a chance of showers by Sunday. Expect an overnight low of 66 tonight in the Prescott Quad Cities with a high tomorrow of 96. Sunday high of 94. Cottonwood in the Verde Valley, 71 tonight with a high tomorrow of 107. Rounding out the weekend with a high of 105. 53, the overnight low in Flagstaff tonight with a high tomorrow of 92. Sunday high of 91. It's just after 4 o'clock. I hope you're having a fabulous Friday. I'm Lindsay Draper. Now let's get you back to your favorite mix of music for over 40 years. 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

KDBV The Mix 106.9, celebrating 40 years of bringing you your favorite music. Thank you, Prescott Quad Cities, Cottonwood, Verde Valley, Flagstaff, and all of Northern Arizona. We couldn't have done it without you.

0: All the shows are over in Spain this week, including Bruno Mars, who picks it back up in Madrid tonight. Now, in our You Just Can't Fix Stupid segment, there's no real criminal action here, but I don't know how you bounce back from this. So Ford, the car maker, fired a diabetic worker for, quote-unquote, stealing a $2 cookie, which he got because his blood sugar was low. He did pay for it. They apparently just didn't see him swiping his card at the second kiosk when the first kiosk didn't work. So how do you go back from that? The guy was there for 11 years, and he's diabetic, and he took a cookie. I mean, are you really going to fire him for that? How do you come back for that? And it's making national news because the guy's like 60 years old. It's like, come on, man. Shame, shame on Ford. Harry Styles up next with The Door You.
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0: Miley Cyrus with flowers. So the other day, Whoopi Goldberg missed The View. Did you watch that? I don't watch The View. I'm busy. I'm so busy. I don't get to watch morning television. And if I did, I'd only watch The Price is Right. Because I'm going to go out to L.A. and try to be on The Price is Right again since I got screwed on my 50th birthday. Anyway, I digress. She was in Sicily and Mount Etna erupted. So all the airports were closed out of an abundance of caution. But she is back now at The View. So kind of interesting, though. You never know. My brother and his wife went over to Sicily, and they too got stuck. Mount Etna can erupt from time to time, so you just got to be careful when you go over there. Your plans need to be changeable, so to speak. The Fray, Faith Hill, We Don't Change Ed Sheeran, he's coming up too.
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14: 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Calling for mostly clear skies and windy overnight tonight, sunny, hot, and windy for tomorrow, calling for a chance of showers by Sunday. Expect an overnight low of 66 tonight in the Prescott Quad Cities with a high tomorrow of 96, Sunday high of 94. Cottonwood in the Verde Valley, 71 tonight with a high tomorrow of 107, rounding out the weekend with a high of 105. 53, the overnight low in Flagstaff tonight with a high tomorrow of 92, Sunday high of 91. That's your forecast. 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
15: Hi, this is Chino Valley's own Drew Wrynn from X Factor and American Idol. And when I want to have fun in the morning, I hop on board the Rust Bus right here at 106.9 KPPB.

0: Oh, those bad habits. Mine are watching movies over and over again that we've only seen a million times, right? But what movies would you recommend? I mean, there's classics like The Breakfast Club, right? Thelma and Louise, Nightmare on Elm Street, Pretty in Pink. I mean, you know, these are Showgirls, right? These are movies that we want to pass down and we can watch over and over again. I mean, I don't know if you do that at all, but I do. If there's nothing on, I'll turn on a movie that I've seen 3 or 4 times. Shh, don't tell anybody. Post Malone and Circles coming in hot.
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3: 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I'm Quang Nguyen, Chairman of the House Judiciary Committee. I fought to crack down on fentanyl dealers, defend the Second Amendment, and keep our

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